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0: It's Queen on Hampton Roads Classic Rock Station 106.9 The Fox. I am Marnie. I am glad to be hanging out with you tonight. So how's your Tuesday evening going? Hopefully you're just winding things down and getting ready for another work day tomorrow. Treaty Oak Revival with special guests Wade Forrester and KG and the Bad Habits. They're going to be at the Veterans United Home Loans Amphitheater in Virginia Beach on September the 17th, and you could win free tickets. Just go to the Fox app by Sunday night to enter for your chance to win a pair of tickets to that show. We're going to take a look at your Fox forecast next.
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0: 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Clear skies tonight, a low in the mid-50s. Sunny skies with a few clouds in the afternoon tomorrow, but a nice day. We could see a high in the mid-70s tomorrow. Cloudy with some periods of rain tomorrow night, a low near 60. It's Hart on 106.9 The Fox.

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0: You got lucky. Tom Petty on Hampton Roads Classic Rock Station 106.9 The Fox. Hi there. I'm Marnie. I hope you're enjoying your evening tonight. I appreciate you hanging out with me tonight. 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

0: Gimme All Your Love is ZZ Top on 106.9 The Fox. It's Marnie with you tonight. Have you heard about the National Alliance on Mental Illness? 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We're going to take a look at the Fox forecast next.
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12: 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Clear skies tonight, low in the mid-50s. Sunny skies tomorrow. We could see a few afternoon clouds, a high in the mid-70s. And cloudy with periods of rain tomorrow night. We could see a low in the mid-50s. It's KISS on 106.9 The Fox.

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0: It's Pink Floyd, Young Lust, 106.9 The Fox. Well, hi there. I am Marnie. How's your evening going? Hope you, hopefully you've got some really cool things planned for the rest of the week and absolutely for the weekend ahead. Well, the Fox 500 is happening Memorial Day weekend, and we need your input. You can go to the Fox app, let us know which classic rock song is your favorite, and you'll be entered to win a pair of tickets to see Billy Idol. He's going to be at the Veterans United Home Loans Amphitheater in Virginia Beach on August the 22nd. Now, the deadline to enter is May the 20th. 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

0: You kick them when they're up and you kick them when they're down. It's Dirty Laundry. Don Henley on 106.9 The Fox. Hi there. I am Marnie. I appreciate you hanging out with me tonight. I hope you're having a great Tuesday evening. You could win a 4-pack of tickets to the Bodacious Bazaar. It's happening at the Hampton Roads Convention Center May the 22nd, the 23rd, and the 24th. This is going to be so much fun. The Bodacious Bazaar is going to be featuring over 250 vendors. They're going to have artists and crafters, and several of Virginia's finest wineries are going to be there. 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You can enter for your chance to win that 4-pack of tickets. 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We're going to take a look at the Fox forecast next.
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4: Hi, gang. Mike Arlo here with a look at This Day in Rock and Roll History, May 12th. Happy birthday to one of my favorite singers, songwriters, and producers, Steve Winwood, an original member of the Spencer Davis Group and founder of Traffic, Blind Faith, and had a pretty successful solo career as well. Born on this day in 1948. It's also the birthday of Billy Squire. He was born on this day in 1950. On this day in 1972, the Rolling Stones released the critically acclaimed Exile on Main Street LP. It's a double album and was mainly recorded in France. That was to avoid British taxes. They were literally tax exiles, thus the name of the album. On this day in 2008, Neil Young had a spider named after him. And finally, on this day in 2017, U2 kick off their Joshua Tree tour to celebrate the 30th anniversary of the release of that LP. The band plays the album in its entirety. I'm Mike Arlo, and that's a look at this day in rock and roll history, May 12th on 106.9 The Fox.
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0: 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Clear skies tonight, low in the mid-50s. Sunny skies tomorrow. We could see a few afternoon clouds, a high in the mid-70s. And clouds with periods of rain tomorrow evening, a low in the mid-50s. It's Tom Petty on 106.9 The Fox.

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0: You know I'm air drumming to that song here in the studio right now. It's Phil Collins in the air tonight, 106.9 The Fox. Hi, I am Marnie. Glad to be sharing your Tuesday evening with you tonight. The Satch Vi Band featuring Joe Satriani and Steve Vai. 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Isn't that awesome? 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

0: Heartbreaker, Livin' Lovin' Made. It's Led Zeppelin on 106.9 The Fox. 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We're going to take a look at the Fox forecast next.
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1: 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Clear skies tonight, a low in the mid-50s. Sunny skies tomorrow. We could see a few afternoon clouds, but a nice day. We could see a high in the mid-70s. And cloudy with some periods of rain tomorrow evening, a low in the mid-50s. It's the Police, 106.9 The Fox.

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0: It's Leonard Skinner. 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

0: Yeah.
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106.9 The Fox after Rhodes Classic Rock. Good morning, 6 o'clock. Tim Parker here. Weather today, pretty much like yesterday, only warmer. Yeah, I'm looking forward to that. Take a complete look at the weather after a first look at the news this morning. President Donald Trump is set to land in Beijing today for a highly anticipated summit with Chinese leader Xi Jinping. Trump told reporters the trade will be the main focus of the discussions. Trump administration hopes to establish a board of trade with China to address differences and prevent further trade conflicts. Trump also plans to discuss Taiwan and an $11 billion weapons package. He expressed optimism about future relations with China. U.S. consumer prices climbed sharply again last month as the 10-week war with Iran pushed energy prices higher. The Labor Department reported Tuesday that its consumer price index rose 3.8% from April of 2025. On a month-to-month basis, April prices were up 0.6% from March as gasoline prices rose 5.4%. Excluding volatile food and energy costs, so-called consumer core prices were up 0.4% last month from March and 2.8% from April of 2025. Relatively modest readings that suggest the energy price burst isn't yet spilling over much into other prices. Defense Secretary Pete Hegseth has faced tough questions from Republican and Democratic lawmakers about the Trump administration's endgame for the Iran war, the rising cost of the conflict, and its impact on diminishing U.S. weapons stockpiles. The Pentagon chief got pushback from members of his own Republican Party about munitions and President Donald Trump's intense criticism of traditional allies for not taking part in the conflict. In hearings Tuesday, Hegseth insisted the military has plenty of missile defense systems and other weapons. Pentagon officials also said the cost of the Iran war has risen to about $29 billion, most of it to repair and replace munitions. A doctor says a French woman being treated for hantavirus after being infected on a cruise ship is critically ill and being treated with an artificial lung. A doctor at the Paris hospital treating the hantavirus patient said Tuesday the woman's blood is being pumped through an artificial lung to relieve pressure on her lungs and heart. The World Health Organization says the outbreak has reached 11 reported cases worldwide, 9 of which have been confirmed. The overall tally includes 3 people from the cruise ship who died. Spanish officials said Tuesday the passenger with a newly confirmed infection is in quarantine at a military hospital. And for Wavy.com this morning, Virginia Beach City Council voted unanimously to adopt a nearly $3 billion budget for fiscal 2027. That's an increase of 3.36% over last year's amended budget. This adopted budget includes a salary increase of about 3.5% for all city employees in July, and funding was set aside to be used in January of 2027 for adjusting salaries to the market rate for positions that didn't already get an adjustment. Sworn positions, with some others, will also receive a 1.5% bonus up to $1,500 during the fiscal year. The adopted budget also provides for a one-time 10.1% credit on personal property tax for a maximum of $80 per vehicle based on assessed value. The tax credit, according to the city, will apply to each personal vehicle owned by a city resident. And wrap up news this hour with a random fact about Hawaiian pizza. Of course, that would be pizza with pineapple on it. It was created in Ontario, Canada by a Greek immigrant. Sam Panopoulos came up with the recipe in 1962. Fox forecast, sunny to partly cloudy today, a high in the low to mid-70s. Partly cloudy this evening and turning cloudy in the overnight hours with a slight chance of showers, the low tonight near 60. Right now, we got clear skies, 48 in Virginia Beach, 46 in Suffolk, and we're looking at 453 in Norfolk with Journey and Lights on 106.9 The Fox.

0: 106.9 The Fox, Hunter Rhodes Classic Rock, and Tom Petty with Running That Down a Dream. Tim Parker here. First look at traffic, you know I'll get to that. After I start the morning with a little bit of good news, because, yeah, it's not all doom and gloom. We got some good things happening. Now, today we got an elderly couple in Detroit, and they spent decades raising foster kids. Their names, Stephen and Loretta Rodriguez. They estimate they've helped raise 60 to 70 foster children over the years, and unfortunately, they were facing eviction until a former foster child of theirs helped bring attention to their situation. That's when a local nonprofit stepped in and provided them with a fully furnished home where they can live rent-free for 2 years. Here's one of their foster children, Shanna Risby, talking about the situation and the couple getting their new rent-free home.
1: When they told me that they were going to be evicted from their home, it was really shocking to me. That's when I saw all of the previous news stories, all of the victims that were impacted by him. It was the same MO. A lot of the homes that this person sells are not up to city code.
2: Okay, let's go. So they're furnishing the house right now. Let's go. This is the keys for the home that it's yours today.
0: That is this morning's good news. Let's get that first look at traffic.
3: 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This is Fox Traffic.
4: Got some construction congestion in Norfolk, northbound on Hampton Boulevard, starting at Terminal Boulevard. It's road repaving that's got you down to one lane. That's according to a texter. You're backed up already to the Lafayette River Bridge, and you'll probably see an increase as things head towards the base a little bit more. HRBT on the Hampton side east is slowing down slightly already around Mallory Street. The high-rise bridge in Chesapeake has an opening for you. That's at 9 a.m. And this report brought to you by the Virginia DMV, reminding you to plan a sober ride. Drinking and driving costs more than your drinks. I'm Mike Alexander. Fox Traffic.
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2: 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Coming up, it's the 10-3-2-1-0 sleep rule. We'll find out what that's all about after Boston on the Fox.

106.9 The Fox, Santa Rosa Classic Rock with Boston and Don't Look Back. Tim Parker here. A little sleep study for you. So yeah, you feel like you're doing everything right. You're hitting the gym, you're eating your greens, but you're still waking up feeling like a zombie. Well, according to some experts, the problem isn't your sleep, it's your pre-sleep. We have pre-sleep? No. The Associated Press has been consulting with leading neurologists to break down the 10-3-2-1-0 rule and the science behind it. It's kind of fascinating. By the numbers, refer to hours. Yeah, let's kind of walk through this. The 10 is for caffeine because it takes about 10 hours for the caffeine to fully clear your bloodstream and for your endosine levels, that's the chemical that tells your brain you're tired, to rise naturally. So no caffeine 10 hours before you go to bed. The 3 is for food and alcohol, so no food or alcohol 3 hours. Yeah, while a glass of wine might help you fall asleep faster, it actually destroys the quality of your REM sleep, meaning you're going to wake up feeling unrefreshed. The 2 is where a lot of people fail. They say stopping work. Yeah, your brain needs 2 hours to transition from problem-solving mode to rest mode. And the 1 is for screens, no blue light, which tricks your brain into thinking it's still daytime. So yeah, no screens for an hour before you go to bed. And finally, the 0, what's the 0 all about? Well, that's about the snooze button. They say 0 snooze button hits when you wake up in the morning, drifting back into a light fragmented sleep after your alarm goes off, causes sleep inertia, leaving you groggy for hours. Really? Sounds like this is like a pretty strict regime, but experts say following this for just 5 days can reset your internal clock and give you back your energy. So there you go, the 10-3-2-1-0 thing. Coming up, another look at traffic. We'll do that after Dire Straits on the Fox.

0: 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Another very nice day. Sunny to partly cloudy today, low to mid-70s for the high. Partly cloudy this evening, got some clouds coming our way in the overnight hours with a slight chance of showers, the low tonight near 60. Right now, mostly sunny skies, 52 in Chesapeake and Portsmouth, we're looking at 56 in Newport News. Big night for Wemby. NBA playoffs last night. Rod Fitzwell with the details after we get a look at this.
1: 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This is Fox Traffic.
2: Still got construction congestion in Norfolk, northbound on Hampton Boulevard, starting at Terminal Boulevard. They're doing road repaving. It's taking you down to about one lane. You're backed up to the Lafayette River Bridge. HRBT from the Hampton side east is now picked up around Settlers Landing Road. The high rise in Chesapeake opens up at 9 a.m. And I'm Mike Alexander, Fox Traffic.
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6: All right, just one NBA playoff game last night. It was in San Antonio, where the Spurs, at home, got a big game out of Victor Wembanyama. You might remember Wembanyama ejected in the second quarter of the last game of that Western Conference semifinal series against the Timberwolves for a flagrant foul 2 when he slammed his elbow into the face of Naz Reid. Last night, though, Wembanyama playing nice, back on the court for just 33 minutes, but 27 points, 17 rebounds, 5 assists and 3 blocks as San Antonio easily beat Minnesota 126-97. The Spurs lead that series 3-2. On the ice in Montreal, the Buffalo Sabres with a 3-2 win over the Canadiens. Buffalo ties up that series now at 2 games apiece. Out west, the Vegas Golden Knights in overtime get a 3-2 victory as well as they beat the Anaheim Ducks and take a 3-2 series lead in that Western Conference semifinal series. In Major League Baseball action in Baltimore, Paul Goldschmidt and Trent Grisham both homered for the Yankees as they beat the Orioles 6-2. In Cincinnati, the Washington Nationals lit up the Reds. They hit 6 home runs in the 10-4 beatdown. In other games of note, Paul Skeens of the Pirates went 8 innings, allowed only 2 hits, walked nobody, and struck out 10 as Pittsburgh took care of Colorado 3-1. In Boston, Kyle Schwarber of the Phillies hit his 17th home run of the season in a 2-1 victory over the Red Sox. In New York, the Mets won a game. Yay! They beat the Tigers 10-2. In Atlanta, former Norfolk Tides outfielder Mike Yastrzemski homered and drove in 3 as the Braves beat the Cubs 5-2. In Los Angeles, Shohei Ohtani trying to break out of that slump went 2-for-4 with a home run, but the Dodgers suffered another loss. The Giants win that game 6-2. And finally, your Norfolk Tides on the road in Charlotte banged out 17 hits in a 9-6 win over the Knights. From the sports desk, I'm Rod Fitzwell on 106.9 The Fox.
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106.9 The Fox, Santa Rosa Classic Rock with Don't Fear the Reaper from Blue Oyster Cult. Good morning, Tim Parker here, looking at another gorgeous day today. Sunny to partly cloudy skies are high this afternoon in the low to mid-70s. Right now, mostly sunny. We got 55 in Virginia Beach, 50 in Suffolk, 52 in Norfolk. Some of your favorite folks celebrating birthdays today. I'll get to that after Stevie Nicks on The Fox.

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0: It's time to take a look at some of your favorite folks celebrating birthdays today. If they're not your favorites, yeah, you heard of most of these people. It's May 13th. Stevie Wonder, Motown icon, 25-time Grammy winner. Stevie's 76 today. Harvey Keitel, been in a ton of great movies. Reservoir Dogs, Pulp Fiction, The Irishman, Taxi Driver, yeah, he's in that too. He's 87 today. Host of The Late Show, Stephen Colbert, is 62. Robert Pattinson, the Batman, and of course the Twilight movies, he is 40 today. I maybe don't know the name, but you know his work. Screenwriter, producer David Simon, the man responsible for The Wire, is 67 today. And Basketball Hall of Famer, Dennis Rodman, turning 65 today. Another look at traffic in about 10 minutes. Right now, Bon Jovi on the Fox.

0: 106.9 The Fox, Hampton Roads Classic Rock and Bon Jovi with Wanted Dead or Alive. 6:55, Tim Parker here. We got the latest traffic from Mike Alexander coming up next. Random fact after the news this hour, the very famous author who had one of his very famous books, the first draft of it, eaten by his dog.
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6: 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This is Fox Traffic.
7: Got a crash in Norfolk on Hampton Boulevard southbound near 21st Street. Those delays are forming over the railroad tracks still. Construction congestion in Norfolk northbound on Hampton Boulevard. That starts at Terminal Boulevard because they're doing some road repaving, according to a texter. But it looks like you might also have a crash there as well. Everything backed up before the Lafayette River Bridge. Construction and glare delays in Hampton, 64 East between Armistead and before the 664 interchange. Further up, the HRBT from the Hampton side east, you're at Riprap Road. Norfolk side west just slowing down into the tunnel. Suffolk, 58 East hitting the brakes around the merge with 13, but those were on and off. The Gilmerton's got two openings for you, 7:30 and 8:15. The high rise is going to go at 9. I'm Mike Alexander, Fox Traffic.
8: Thank you, Mike. In the news this morning, President Donald Trump is set to land in Beijing today for a highly anticipated summit with Chinese leader Xi Jinping. Trump told reporters that trade will be the main focus of their discussions. The Trump administration hopes to establish a board of trade with China to address differences and prevent further trade conflicts. Trump also plans to discuss Taiwan and an $11 billion weapons package. He expressed optimism about future relations with China. U.S. consumer prices climbed sharply again last month as the 10-week war with Iran pushed energy prices higher. The Labor Department reported Tuesday that its consumer price index rose 3.8% from April of 2025. On a month-to-month basis, April prices were up 0.6% from March as gasoline prices rose 5.4%. Excluding volatile food and energy costs, so-called consumer core prices were up 0.4% last month from March and 2.8% from April of 2025. Relatively modest readings that suggest the energy price burst isn't yet spilling over much into other prices. Defense Secretary Pete Hegseth has faced tough questions from Republican and Democratic lawmakers about the Trump administration's endgame for the Iran war, the rising cost of the conflict, and its impact on diminishing U.S. weapons stockpiles. The Pentagon chief got pushback from members of his own Republican Party about munitions and President Donald Trump's intense criticism of traditional allies for not taking part in the conflict. In hearings Tuesday, Hegseth insisted the military has plenty of missile defense systems and other weapons. Pentagon officials also said the cost of the Iran war has risen to about $29 billion. Most of it to repair and replace munitions. A doctor says a French woman being treated for hantavirus after being infected on a cruise ship is critically ill and being treated with an artificial lung. The doctor at the Paris hospital treating the hantavirus patient said Tuesday the woman's blood is being pumped through an artificial lung to relieve pressure on her lungs and heart. World Health Organization says the outbreak has reached 11 reported cases worldwide, 9 of which have been confirmed. The overall tally includes 3 people from the cruise ship who died. Spanish officials said Tuesday the passenger with a newly confirmed infection is in quarantine at a military hospital. And for Wavy.com this morning, Virginia Beach City Council voted unanimously to adopt a new nearly $3 billion budget for fiscal 2027.

It's an increase of 3.36% over last year's amended budget. The adopted budget includes a salary increase of about 3.5% for all city employees in July, and funding was set aside to be used toward in January of 2027 for adjusting salaries to the market rate for positions that didn't already get an adjustment. Sworn positions and some others will also receive a 1.5% bonus up to $1,500 during the fiscal year. The adopted budget also provides for a one-time 10.1% credit on personal property tax for a maximum of $80 per vehicle based on assessed value. The tax credit, according to the city, will apply to each personal vehicle owned by a city resident. Wrap up news this hour with a rather humorous random fact about John Steinbeck. The dog ate John Steinbeck's homework. Well, kind of. The author's pup chewed up an early version of Mice and Men. Quote, "I was pretty mad, but the poor fellow may have been acting critically," Steinbeck wrote. Fox forecast, looking at a pretty nice day today, mostly sunny to partly cloudy, a high today low to mid-70s, partly cloudy this evening, then cloudy the overnight hours, got a slight chance of showers tonight with a low near 60. Right now we've got sunny skies, 53 in Chesapeake and Portsmouth, 57 in Newport News with AC/DC, 106.9 the Fox.

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around. Your life takes its time. About to check outside the game. 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

0: 106.9 The Fox. After Rose Classic Rock was ZZ Top and LaGrange. Jim Parker here. We got tickets for this year's Bodacious Bazaar we're giving away. I'll tell you how you can win them in just a few minutes. Right now, let's check in with Mike Alexander.
1: 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This is Fox Traffic.
2: Got a crash in Norfolk on Hampton Boulevard, southbound near 21st Street. Those delays now picking up a little bit more near 27th Street. The opposite direction, construction congestion on in Norfolk, northbound on Hampton Boulevard. That starts at Terminal Boulevard because they're doing road repaving. It puts you down to about one lane, which is according to a texter. Looks like you might also have a crash in there as well. You're backed up before the Lafayette River Bridge in total. HRBT on the Hampton side east is before Armistead. The Norfolk side west is slowing down as you get into the tunnel. Base traffic in Norfolk, 564. 4 West just before Gate 3. A breakdown up in Hampton. 664 North near Powhatan Parkway has got the left shoulder blocked. Just got to give that one a little bit of room. The Gilmerton has two openings for you. First one at 7:30, the other at 8:15. The high rise will go later at 9. I'm Mike Alexander, Fox Traffic.
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4: 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Coming up, not headline news today. It's National Receptionist Day, and Nintendo has raised the price of the Switch. 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

0: We're the Classic Rock Station, 106.9 The Fox. Led Zeppelin and Fool in the Rain. Good morning, Tim Parker here with this morning's Not Headline News.
1: This is Not Headline News. It's National Receptionist Day. It'll be celebrated by the five receptionists who haven't been replaced by AI. Nintendo raised the price of the Switch by $50. Gamers would protest, but they just don't want to leave their parents' basement. Pizza Huts in Japan now offer curry pizza. Not to be confused with Pizza Huts in the U.S., which offer empty booths and sadness. Journey added more dates to their farewell tour. Don't stop believing. You can keep touring with one original member. And a Florida man was arrested for droning under the influence. Get some help, Tiger. This is Not Headline News.
0: That's this morning's Not Headline News. Another look at traffic. We'll do that after live on the Fox.

0: 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Sunday to partly cloudy day today, the high in the low to mid 70s. Partly cloudy this evening, then clouds coming away in the overnight hours with a slight chance of showers, the low tonight near 60. All right, now we got mostly sunny skies, 51 in Suffolk, 54 in Norfolk, and 57 in Virginia Beach. Big night for Victor Wembanyama. NBA playoffs. Rod Fitzwell with the details after we get a look at this.
1: 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This is Fox Traffic.
2: Got a crash in Norfolk on Hampton Boulevard, southbound near 21st Street. There are delays with it near 27th. They're more on and off now, though. Construction congestion in Norfolk, northbound on Hampton Boulevard, starting at Terminal Boulevard for road repaving. Might also still have a crash in there, but you're backed up before the Lafayette River Bridge. At the HRBT from the Hampton side east is near Armistead. Norfolk side west just slowing into the tunnel. Base traffic in Norfolk, 564 west on and off before Gate 3. Portsmouth, 264 east of the downtown tunnel picked up before Elm Avenue. The Gilmerton Bridge has another opening for you. That's going to be at 815. The high rise is going to go at 9. And this report brought to you by the Virginia DMV, reminding you to plan a sober ride. Drinking and driving costs more than your drinks. I'm Mike Alexander, Fox Traffic.
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3: All right, just one NBA playoff game last night. It was in San Antonio, where the Spurs, at home, got a big game out of Victor Wembanyama. You might remember Wembanyama ejected in the second quarter of the last game of that Western Conference semifinal series against the Timberwolves for a flagrant foul 2 when he slammed his elbow into the face of Naz Reid. Last night, though, Wembanyama playing nice, back on the court for just 33 minutes, but 27 points, 17 rebounds, 5 assists and 3 blocks as San Antonio easily beat Minnesota 126-97. The Spurs lead that series 3-2. On the ice in Montreal, the Buffalo Sabres with a 3-2 win over the Canadiens. Buffalo ties up that series now at 2 apiece. Out west, the Vegas Golden Knights in overtime get a 3-2 victory as well as they beat the Anaheim Ducks and take a 3-2 series lead in that Western Conference semifinal series. In Major League Baseball action in Baltimore, Paul Goldschmidt and Trent Grisham both homered for the Yankees as they beat the Orioles 6-2. In Cincinnati, the Washington Nationals lit up the Reds. They hit 6 home runs in the 10-4 beatdown. In other games of note, Paul Skeens of the Pirates went 8 innings, allowed only 2 hits, walked nobody, and struck out 10 as Pittsburgh took care of Colorado 3-1. In Boston, Kyle Schwarber of the Phillies hit his 17th home run of the season in a 2-1 victory over the Red Sox. In New York, the Mets won a game. Yay! They beat the Tigers 10-2. In Atlanta, former Norfolk Tides outfielder Mike Yastrzemski homered and drove in 3 as the Braves beat the Cubs 5-2. In Los Angeles, Shohei Ohtani, trying to break out of that slump, went 2-for-4 with a home run, but the Dodgers suffered another loss. The Giants win that game 6-2. And finally, your Norfolk Tides on the road in Charlotte banged out 17 hits in a 9-6 win over the Knights. From the Sports Desk, I'm Rod Fitzwell on 106.9 The Fox.
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12: 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Don't be that person that gets in trouble because they did not follow the rules. 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

106.9 The Fox, Santa Rhodes Classic Rock and Hearts with Crazy on you. Tim Parker here, looking at a pretty gorgeous day today. Sunny to partly cloudy, the high this afternoon in the low to mid 70s. All right, now we got mostly sunny skies. 57 in Chesapeake, Newport News, and in Portsmouth. Coming up today in history, the United States declares war against Mexico, and it's the Battle of the Sexes. Details after Joe Walsh on The Fox.

106.9 The Fox, Hampton Roads Classic Rock, Joe Walsh, and Life's Been Good. Tim Parker here. It's time to take a look at the day in history. It's Wednesday, May 13th, the 133rd day of 2026. There are 232 days left in the year. On this date, May 13th, 1846, the United States Congress formally declared war against Mexico following battles along the disputed U.S.-Mexico border in the preceding weeks. The Mexican-American War would continue for nearly 2 years until the signing of the Treaty of Guadalupe Hidalgo in February of 1848. 1973, tennis's first so-called Battle of the Sexes. Bobby Riggs defeated Margaret Court 6-2, 6-1 in Ramona, California. Of course, Billie Jean King soundly defeated Riggs at the Houston Astrodome later that year. And May 13th, 1995, British climber Alison Hargreaves became the first woman to reach the summit of Mount Everest without bottled oxygen or the help of Sherpas. So look at the day in history, another look at traffic, about 10 minutes right now, Rush on the Fox.

0: 106.9 The Fox. After Rhodes Classic Rock with Rush and Free Will, 756. I'm Tim Parker. Got the latest traffic with Mike Alexander coming up next. Hey, a couple things out there for you this morning. Random fact after the news this hour, we'll find out what is the hardest working muscle in your body.
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5: 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This is Fox Traffic.
6: Got a crash in Suffolk, 58 East past Godwin Boulevard. Those delays are pushing back near Pruden Boulevard. Construction congestion still there in Norfolk, northbound on Hampton Boulevard, starting at Terminal Boulevard. It's road repaving that's out there. You're backed up around the Lafayette River Bridge. HRBT from the Hampton side east is before Rip Rap. The Norfolk side west slowing down into the tunnel. Base traffic in Norfolk, 564 West is out there before Gate 3. There's a breakdown in Virginia Beach, 264 West to Independence. Exit 17A is closed. Congestion in Virginia Beach, 64 West between the 264 interchange in Indian River seems to just be some merging congestion. Portsmouth, 264 east of the downtown tunnel is now heavier at Frederick Boulevard. The Gilmerton has an opening at 8:15. The high rise will go at 9. I'm Mike Alexander, Fox Traffic.
7: Thank you, Mike. In the news this morning, President Donald Trump is set to land in Beijing. In fact, he just landed in Beijing. He's there for a highly anticipated summit with Chinese leader Xi Jinping. Trump told reporters that trade will be the main focus of their discussions. The Trump administration hopes to establish a board of trade with China to address differences and prevent further trade conflicts. Trump also plans to discuss Taiwan and an $11 billion weapons package. He expressed optimism about future relations with China. U.S. consumer prices climbed sharply again last month as the 10-week war with Iran pushed energy prices higher. The Labor Department reported Tuesday that its consumer price index rose 3.8% from April of 2025. On a month-to-month basis, April prices were up 0.6% from March as gasoline prices rose 5.4%. Excluding volatile food and energy costs, so-called consumer core prices were up 0.4% last month from March and 2.8% from April of 2025, relatively modest readings that suggest the energy price burst isn't yet spilling over much into other prices. Defense Secretary Pete Hegseth has faced tough questions from Republican and Democratic lawmakers about the Trump administration's endgame for the Iran war, the rising cost of the conflict, and its impact on diminishing U.S. weapons stockpiles. The Pentagon chief got pushback from members of his own Republican Party about munitions and President Donald Trump's intense criticism of traditional allies for not taking part in the conflict. In hearings Tuesday, Hegseth insisted the military has plenty of missile defense systems and other weapons. Pentagon officials also said the cost of the Iran war has risen to about $29 billion, most of it to repair and replace munitions. A doctor says a French woman being treated for hantavirus after being infected on a cruise ship is critically ill and being treated with an artificial lung. A doctor at the Paris hospital treating the hantavirus patient said Tuesday the woman's blood is being pumped through an artificial lung to relieve pressure on her heart and lungs. The World Health Organization says the outbreak has reached 11 reported cases worldwide, 9 of which have been confirmed. The overall tally includes 3 people from the cruise ship who died. Spanish officials said Tuesday the passenger with a newly confirmed infection is in quarantine at a military hospital. And for Wavy.com this morning, Virginia Beach City Council voted unanimously to adopt a nearly $3 billion budget for fiscal 2027, an increase of 3.36% over last year's amended budget. The adopted budget includes a salary increase of about 3.5% for all city employees in July, and funding was set aside to be used in January of 2027 for adjusting salaries to the market rate for positions that didn't already get an adjustment. Sworn positions and some others will also receive a 1.5% bonus of up to $1,500 during the fiscal year. The adopted budget also provides for a one-time 10.1% credit on personal property tax for a maximum of $80 per vehicle based on assessed value. The tax credit, according to the city, will apply to each personal vehicle owned by a city resident. And wrap up this just now with a random fact about the hardest working muscle in your body. It is, you might already know this, yeah, it's your heart. It pumps more than 2,000 gallons of blood a day and beats more than 2.5 billion times in its first 70 years of life. Fox forecast looking very nice today. We're looking at a mostly sunny to partly cloudy day today, or high low to mid-70s. Partly cloudy this evening, then turning cloudy in the overnight hours. A slight chance of showers the overnight hours, low tonight during 60s. Right now, mostly sunny. 59 in Virginia Beach, 57 in Suffolk, and 58 in Norfolk. And, ooh, it's between 8 and 8:15. What do you say we do this?
5: Yeah. It's time for the Maytallica Flyaway Keyword. 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

106.9 The Fox, Center Roads Classic Rock with Foreigner and Cold as Ice. Tim Parker here. It's time for my leftover random facts, but before I get to them, it's not quite 8:15, so I can give you the keyword one more time. Yeah, the Metallica keyword for between 8 and 8:15 is stone. 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You know what to do when you get to the website with that keyword and all that stuff, all right? Another keyword coming up, by the way, today at noon. And now on to my leftover random facts. You know, random fact after the news each hour, I always got a couple of leftovers. They're brought to you by Miller's Home Comfort, who'll always send you a real tech, not a selling tech. Leftover number one. The Empire State Building in New York was the tallest building in the world for a very long time, from 1931 until 1971. It was also the first building with over 100 floors. Leftover number two. The teddy bear. It's named after President Theodore Roosevelt. After he refused to shoot a captured black bear on a hunt, a stuffed animal maker decided to create a bear and named it after the president. These are leftover random facts brought to you by Miller's Home Comfort. We'll get another look at traffic after Bob Seger on the Fox.

0: 106.9 The Fox, Center Roads Classic Rock, Bob Seger and the Silver Bullet Band with Against the Wind. Tim Parker here, Joe Satriani and Steve Vai, a couple of extraordinary guitarists are coming to town. We're giving away tickets to see the show. Details on how you can win them in just a couple of minutes right now. What's up with this?
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2: Got a crash in Chesapeake, 64 East near the 464 interchange that has now been moved off to the right lane after having traffic stopped completely. You are getting going again, but backed up before Battlefield. Got a crash in Suffolk, 58 East past Godwin Boulevard that has delays near Pruden Boulevard. All morning, been dealing with some construction delays in Norfolk, northbound on Hampton Boulevard that started Terminal Boulevard for road repaving. You're backed around the Lafayette River Bridge. HRBT from the Hampton side east at Riprap Road. The Norfolk side west just barely slowing into the tunnel. Base traffic in Norfolk, 564 West came down a little bit near Gate 3. A breakdown in Virginia Beach, 264 West to Independence has exit 17A closed. You got congestion in Virginia Beach, 64 West between the 264 interchange and Greenbrier Parkway. Seems to be a lot of merging delays this morning. Portsmouth, 264 East of the downtown tunnel is heavier than normal at Portsmouth Boulevard. The Gilmerton still has an opening in a minute or two at 8:15, the high rise at 9 a.m. And I'm Mike Alexander, Fox Traffic.
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7: Hi, gang. Mike Arlo here with a look at this day in rock and roll history, May 13th. In 1970, the Beatles movie Let It Be hits the theaters worldwide. In 1985, Dire Straits released their album Brothers in Arms, which featured Money for Nothing, a monster hit. That album would go on to hit number one and sell over 9 million copies in the U.S. alone. Also in 1985, Bruce Springsteen married actress Julianne Phillips in Oregon. They divorced 3 years later. In 2002, Eddie Money appeared on the CBS sitcom The King of Queens in an episode entitled Eddie Money. And finally, on this day in 2007, Brian May was under 24-hour security watch after a deranged man announced he was setting off to murder him and then disappeared. The police were looking for a guy who claimed he was Brian May and the other Brian May was an imposter. Did you follow all that? That's a look at this day in rock and roll history, May 13th on 106.9 The Fox.
8: 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Enter to win on the Fox app by Sunday night. Another look at traffic's a little over 10 minutes away. 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

0: 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Gorgeous day today, sunny to partly cloudy, the high in the low to mid 70s. Tonight, partly cloudy skies this evening. More clouds coming our way in the overnight hours with a slight chance of showers, the low tonight near 60. All right, now we got mostly sunny skies, 61 in Chesapeake and Portsmouth, 60 in Newport News. A big night for Victor Wembanyama and the Spurs in the NBA playoffs. Rod Fiswell with the details after we get a look at traffic.
1: 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This is Fox Traffic.
2: Got a crash in Chesapeake, 64 East near the 464 interchange. It's got the right lane blocked off, back to everything around Greenbrier Parkway. A crash in Chesapeake, also 64 West at the High Rise Bridge. The right lane is blocked. Emergency crews on the scene. You're just slow as you get onto the bridge. HRBT, the Hampton side east past Rip Rap Road. Norfolk side west, you're slowing down as you get to the tunnel. A breakdown in Virginia Beach still there. 264 west to Independence, exit 17A closed off. Congestion, Virginia Beach, 64 west between the 264 interchange and about Indian River. It just seems to be emerging delays there this morning. Portsmouth, 264 east of the downtown tunnel at the Martin Luther King Freeway. As you move up from Chesapeake, 464 north is around Poindexter. A lot of people who are trying to get onto the Berkeley now. The high rise has that opening still scheduled for you in a bit at 9 a.m. And this report brought to you by the Newport News Williamsburg Airport. Let's all do our part to help our communities flourish. 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Newport News Williamsburg Airport. It's easy going. I'm Mike Alexander, Fox Traffic.
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3: All right, just one NBA playoff game last night. It was in San Antonio, where the Spurs, at home, got a big game out of Victor Wembanyama. You might remember Wembanyama ejected in the second quarter of the last game of that Western Conference semifinal series against the Timberwolves for a flagrant foul 2 when he slammed his elbow into the face of Naz Reid. Last night, though, Wembanyama playing nice, back on the court for just 33 minutes, but 27 points, 17 rebounds, 5 assists and 3 blocks as San Antonio easily beat Minnesota 126-97. The Spurs lead that series 3-2. On the ice in Montreal, the Buffalo Sabres with a 3-2 win over the Canadiens. Buffalo ties up that series now at 2 games apiece. Out west, the Vegas Golden Knights in overtime get a 3-2 victory as well as they beat the Anaheim Ducks and take a 3-2 series lead in that Western Conference semifinal series. In Major League Baseball action in Baltimore, Paul Goldschmidt and Trent Grisham both homered for the Yankees as they beat the Orioles 6-2. In Cincinnati, the Washington Nationals lit up the Reds. They hit 6 home runs in the 10-4 beatdown. In other games of note, Paul Skeens of the Pirates went 8 innings, allowed only 2 hits, walked nobody, and struck out 10 as Pittsburgh took care of Colorado 3-1. In Boston, Kyle Schwarber of the Phillies hit his 17th home run of the season in a 2-1 victory over the Red Sox. In New York, the Mets won a game. Yay! They beat the Tigers 10-2. In Atlanta, former Norfolk Tides outfielder Mike Yastrzemski homered and drove in 3 as the Braves beat the Cubs 5-2. In Los Angeles, Shohei Ohtani, trying to break out of that slump, went 2-for-4 with a home run, but the Dodgers suffered another loss. The Giants win that game 6-2. And finally, your Norfolk Tides on the road in Charlotte banged out 17 hits in a 9-6 win over the Knights. From the sports desk, I'm Rod Fitzwill on 106.9 The Fox.
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0: 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Hey, we got the Fox 500 happening Memorial Day weekend, and we need your input. 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
7: 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Another gorgeous day today. Sunny to partly cloudy, high in the low to mid 70s. Partly cloudy this evening, then cloudy in the overnight hours with a slight chance of showers. The low tonight near 60. Right now, mostly sunny skies. 64 in Suffolk, 65 Norfolk, and 66 in Virginia Beach with ZZ Top and Legs on 106.9 The Fox.

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We're taking on the run from REO Speedwagon. Tim Parker in for Arlo this morning. I've got the Fox forecast coming up next. But first, you could see Metallica live at the Sphere in Las Vegas. 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You'll be entered to win a pair of tickets to Metallica at the Sphere in Las Vegas October 8th with round-trip airfare and two nights at the Venetian. We'll be announcing three

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3: 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Nice forecast. Sunny to partly cloudy today. The high in the low to mid 70s. Partly cloudy this evening. Cloudy in the overnight hours with a slight chance of showers. The low tonight near 60. And by the weekend, they say we're going to be in the mid to upper 80s. Coming up, trip to the Arlo Archive today. The last time these two brothers would work together. 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Right now, Scorpions, No One Like You on 106.9 The Fox.

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Going down?

0: 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Tim Parker here in for Arlo and a trip to the archive. Coming up next, it's the last time these two brothers would work together on an album.
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1: Tim Parker here in for Arlo, and today on the archive we go back to 1970 and Creedence Clearwater Revival's Pendulum album. It's the sixth studio album from the band, released by Fantasy Records December 9th of 1970. Now that was the second studio album the band released that year, arriving 5 months after Cosmos Factory. It was the last album the band recorded while Tom Fogerty was still a member. He left the group in early 1971 to start a solo career, and the last of the band's albums to be produced solely by John Fogerty. Now, the song we're going to feature today from Pendulum is Hey Tonight. Now, it was released as a double A-side with another song from the same album, Have You Ever Seen the Rain? Both songs ended up doing pretty well for the band. So let's check out Creedence Clearwater Revival from the Pendulum album of 1970, Hey Tonight, on the Arlo Archive on 106.9 The Fox.

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0: Hot-blooded from Foreigner on 106.9 The Fox, Hampton Roads Classic Rock. It is the Giant Sean Hood in for Arlo today, who's taking some time off. And I got lots coming up. I got your electric lunch on the way. And I want to let you know about this. The National Alliance on Mental Illness is the nation's largest grassroots mental health organization dedicated to building better lives for the millions of Americans affected by mental illness. 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
1: 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And we are looking at sunny to partly cloudy skies today with a high of 73. Tonight, partly cloudy and then cloudy overnight with a slight chance of showers and a low around 59. Right now, pretty clear outside and close to 70 degrees. And we got Queen, Another One Bites the Dust on 106.9 The Fox.

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4: There's a story going around today about people who got stuck on a ride, and it was somewhere overseas and everything. We hear about this from time to time at carnivals and amusement parks and things. And it got me thinking about the last time I got stuck on a ride. And it was, if I remember correctly, it was the Escape from Pompeii at Busch Gardens. We were stuck inside where the fire was. It was quite hot in there. Much longer, and I was convinced I was going to have to just get out. Dodge the fire and find the exit. Because this was, if I think it's going to be hot, I start sweating. When there's actual fire, it's just a bad day for everybody.

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2: Yes, indeed. The Giant Sean Hood filling in for Arlo today, who's taking some time off. Kicking off the Electric Lunch with your request, this one from Mike in Chesapeake, who says he's been dealing with traffic all day. I'm guessing he drives for a living, and he said he was hoping to cruise down the road to some Eddie Money and take me home tonight. Well, I got you. Eddie Money, Take Me Home Tonight kicks off the Electric Lunch on 106.9 The Fox.

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0: 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It's Arlo's Electric Lunch on the Fox.

0: The Waiting from Tom Petty on 106.9 The Fox. Hampton Roads Classic Rock in the middle of the electric lunch. 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
4: 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Today we got sunny skies to partly cloudy with a high near 73. Tonight partly cloudy, and this evening cloudy again overnight with a slight chance of showers and a low of 59. Right now clear and close to 70 degrees. And up next on the Electric Lunch, I got a request here for Stairway to Heaven by the greatest band ever, from Tracy and Prince George.

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I woke last night to the sound of thunder. How far off, I sat and wondered. Started humming a song from 1962. Ain't it funny how the night moves, when you just don't seem to have as much to lose. Strange how the night moves.

0: Bob Seger with Night Moves on 106.9, the Fox Hampton Roads Classic Rock during the Electric Lunch. Speaking of lunch, I'm looking at something here. A mother on Instagram is going viral for explaining how her daughter has car ranch. She just gets extra packets of ranch when she's at a fast food place and then is totally cool eating it after it's been in the car for months. Now, here's the thing. If the ranch has never been refrigerated, you don't really have to worry about it. You can store it at room temperature, so that's not a big deal to me, and it's not going to go bad immediately. But the temperature fluctuations in your car, that's disgusting. And it's making my stomach hurt just thinking about it. All right, well, I'm going to give you some advice. No car ranch. We'll be back with the Electric Lunch and more of your requests coming up on 106.9 The Fox.
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6: 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Hey guys, it's Carla in Virginia Beach. I'm dragging after lunch usually, and I could use something loud to wake me up for the rest of the workday. Can you play Start Me Up by the Rolling Stones? 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

0: Hampton Roads Classic Rock 106.9 The Fox with Hysteria from Def Leppard. Hi, it's Sonia covering for Dave Taylor today. He's on vacation. If that's a song you think should be in our Fox 500 countdown Memorial Day weekend, you can head over to the Fox app anytime and make that suggestion. 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Let us know your favorite song. And just for doing that, you'll be entered to win tickets to Billy Idol at Veterans United Home Loans Amphitheater at Virginia Beach, August 22nd. 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
6: 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Partly cloudy skies overnight, 58 is the low, showers possible after midnight, and then 69 tomorrow, mostly cloudy. Here's Yes, owner of A Lonely Heart, 106.9 The Fox.

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0: jump from Van Halen on 106.9 The Fox. Maybe you saw Diamond Day. David Lee Roth was over at the Dome by Rudder Mills on Saturday night. There's a lot more shows coming up there, including the Satch Vi Band. That's Joe Satriani and Steve Vai. They'll be at the Dome by Rudder Mills on May 23rd. You've got a chance to win free tickets. We're giving away a bunch of pair. Plus, one grand prize winner will also win a VIP merch bag that includes a Satch Vi collectible coin and an exclusive VIP guitar strap. If you're interested in checking out this show for free, you can enter to win a pair of tickets in the Fox app by Sunday night.
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0: 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They're different. 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
2: 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We're looking at temperatures overnight, 58 or so, showers possible, and then mostly cloudy up to 69 for tomorrow. Here's Aerosmith's Sweet Emotion, 106.9 The Fox.

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1: Starting with the HRBT Norfolk side, looking at the Mason Creek Bridge. The Hampton side is at Armistead. Got a crash in Hampton, 664 northbound at the 664-664 interchange. That left shoulder is closed there right before the on-ramp. Backups are all the way at Poatan Parkway. Monitor Merrimack, 664 southbound is at 35th Street. Northbound is looking clear. In Norfolk, 64 west, we got a disabled vehicle at Northampton Boulevard. That left lane and shoulder are closed over there. Plus, another disabled vehicle a little further up at Military Highway, causing issues on the right shoulder there. All in all, your backups are at the interchange. Downtown Tunnel, Portsmouth side is at Effingham. The Norfolk side is at Brambleton. And a disabled vehicle in Norfolk, 64 east at Robin Hood Road. That right shoulder is closed there. No major backups. Just use a little caution as you pass along that bend there. I'm David Alvarado, Fox Traffic.
2: Thanks, David. Are you planning to go anywhere Memorial Day weekend?
1: Not the weekend itself. That's just going to be a fun boating thing over here.
2: Oh, yeah. Fun.
1: Oh, yeah. I've got a few friends coming in from out of town, so that's
2: nice.
1: Going to be good. Yeah.
2: Well, we're not going anywhere. I traveled the last two weekends. I'm done.
1: Good for you.
2: Yeah. But AAA Tidewater says that even despite gas prices being higher this year, they think about 1 million Virginians will be traveling for Memorial Day weekend, at least 50 miles or more from home.
1: Huh.
2: Gas prices, by the way, 28% higher now than in May of 2025.
1: Man, that does not surprise me. It feels that way.
2: Yeah.
1: I got from the gas station.
2: I need to fill up. And I'm at the point where I'm like, I can't say that I'm not doing things because of gas, but I'm trying to, okay, I need to go here, here, and here. What is the best way travel-wise? Exactly. Or if I can stop on my way home. Sometimes I go home and eat, then I go to the grocery store. Not anymore.
1: Right.
2: Even that mile from my house to the grocery store, that it all adds up.
1: Yeah, if it's not on the way, I'll do it tomorrow or figure out some batch choring exercise where I'm just going to go through that neighborhood to do all of these little things that I would just do on the way home otherwise.
2: Because we have to commute to work.
1: Oh, yeah.
2: You know, you've got to make money to put the gas in the tank, and you've got to get to work to do that.
1: Right. You got to keep the main thing the main thing.
2: That's exactly right. But I'll tell you, I knew gas prices were higher, but when I saw that article, 28% higher.
1: Oh, yeah.
2: But some people are saying, whatever, I'm still doing my trip to the Outer Banks or Nag's Head or Grandma's house or whatever.
1: Oh,
2: so
1: yeah.
2: Good for them.
1: Oh, yeah. It makes complete sense to, not do a lot of traveling or, like, extra traveling now. And then when, fun weekends come
2: up. You save it up.
1: Exactly.
2: Yeah. Or you save it up, like, to go to the amphitheater to see a show.
1: Yes.
2: Stone Temple Pilots and Godsmack last night was fantastic. And they've just announced another show over there, Treaty Oak Revival, Veterans United Home Loans Amphitheater at Virginia Beach. That show is coming up September 17th, and there are free tickets up for grabs. You can open up the Fox app by Sunday night to enter to win a pair.
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1: Starting with the HRBT, Norfolk side is at Granby Street. The Hampton side was dealing with a disabled vehicle at Settlers Landing, taking up the left shoulder there. Those backups are at the interchange. Speaking of, crash in Hampton, 664 northbound at the 64-664 interchange. The left shoulder is closed there. Those backups are at Poetan Parkway. Mine and Merrimack, 664 southbound is at 35th Street. Northbound is a little before College Drive. In Norfolk, 264 westbound, we got a disabled vehicle on the Broad Creek Bridge. Taking up the right shoulder there, no major delays so far. Downtown Tunnel, Portsmouth side is at Effingham. The Norfolk side is at Brambleton and in Portsmouth. 164 east, a disabled vehicle at Cedar Lane, making it hard for those trying to get off the Western Freeway there. The Cedar Lane exit narrows up as a result of this, but no major delays so far. I'm David Alvarado, Fox Traffic.
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0: Yeah. 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
1: Starting with the HRBT Norfolk side, dealing with a disabled vehicle at 4th View. Crews just cleared up that left shoulder. Those backups are at Granby Street. Hampton side, dealing with a disabled vehicle on the Hampton River Bridge. That left lane and shoulder both closed. Those backups are a little past the interchange. Crash into Hampton, 664 northbound at the 664-664 interchange. Left shoulder still being worked on there. Those backups are at Power Plant. Monitor Merrimack, 664 southbound is at 35th Street. The northbound lanes, a little before College Drive and a downtown tunnel Portsmouth side. At Effingham, the Norfolk side, all cleared up. Those backups are at Brambleton. I'm David Alvarado. Fox Traffic.
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5: Hi, gang. Mike Arlo here with a look at this day in rock and roll history, May 13th. In 1970, the Beatles movie Let It Be hits the theaters worldwide. In 1985, Dire Straits released their album Brothers in Arms, which featured Money for Nothing, a monster hit. That album would go on to hit number one and sell over 9 million copies in the U.S. alone. Also in 1985, Bruce Springsteen married actress Julianne Phillips in Oregon. They divorced 3 years later. In 2002, Eddie Money appeared on the CBS sitcom The King of Queens in an episode entitled Eddie Money. And finally, on this day in 2007, Brian May was under 24-hour security watch after a deranged man announced he was setting off to murder him and then disappeared. The police were looking for a guy who claimed he was Brian May and the other Brian May was an imposter. Did you follow all that? That's a look at this day in rock and roll history, May 13th on 106.9 The Fox.
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4: 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Still beautiful out there. 76 Suffolk, 77 in Hampton. We do have a chance of some showers overnight. 59 is the low. And then mostly cloudy, high of 69 tomorrow. Journey is on their final Frontier Tour, and that will bring them to Hampton Coliseum June 3rd. Here's Will in the Sky on the Fox.

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0: 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This is Fox Traffic.
1: Things have finally cleared out a little bit over in these Hampton Roads. HRBT Norfolk side is at Mason Creek Bridge. The Hampton side is at Rip Rap Road. We got a disabled vehicle in Hampton, 664 northbound at the Power Plant Parkway. Sorry, that's a Power Plant Parkway, of course. Left shoulder is closed. No major issues caused by that. Minor Merrimack, 664 southbound is at the 25th Street exit there. The northbound lanes are at College Drive. And the downtown tunnel ports besides that Effingham to Norfolk side is at Brambleton. I'm David Alvarado. Fox Traffic.
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4: Thank you, David Alvarado, for that traffic report.
1: You got it. You got it. Hey, so we got this Metallica thing going on, right? You've been to the Sphere, right?
4: I have.
1: Now, I've been meaning to ask you, is it worth shelling out for the trip and going there? Because there's been a few artists that I really like that have performed there, and I'm just like, oh, man.
4: Yes.
1: Should I actually go? Do it or not?
4: Yeah. No, for me, U2 has been one of my favorite bands ever since I first heard them.
1: Oh, yeah.
4: Love, love, love that band. And I went with some of my friends from high school, so we had like a little reunion. I mean, I'm not going to lie, it was very expensive when you factor in hotel and airfare, because you can't really drive to Vegas unless you have the luxury of time. So U2 opened that venue in 2023, and I went to what was supposed to have been one show, and then the next day, we're at the pool, and I'm thinking, U2's here again tonight. I might have had a glass of wine or two, and I said, you know what? You only live once.
1: Yeah.
4: And I went on, and I bought myself a floor ticket.
1: Oh, wow. So two nights.
4: Yeah.
1: And the floor, what do you like more, the floor or the stands?
4: Completely different experiences. So the first night, we were up in the 300 level, and the 300 and the 400 levels are pretty steep. I mean, you're literally in a sphere and the screen wraps around it and the bands do all kinds of really cool graphics. So that was amazing.
1: Right.
4: But being on the floor 20 feet from Bono, I was totally that fan freaking out. I cry whenever they come on stage. I still do that. People look at me. I don't care. And since then, you know, Dead & Company did a long residency.
1: Oh, yeah.
4: The Eagles keep adding dates and we talk about going, but we've just never been able to manage it. You know, when you factor in everything and you got to eat. Yeah. And even if you don't eat a fancy meal, everything is still expensive. So, you know, this Metallica trip that we're doing, the big ticket items are covered.
1: Yeah.
4: The tickets.
1: Yes,
4: and the airfare and the hotel.
1: Which is not even a shabby hotel. That's a really nice one.
4: So the Sphere connects to the Venetian and Palazzo, where you do not even need to leave the place. You can just walk right through. You just kind of walk down the hall and you follow the signs and boom, you're there.
1: Wow.
4: It's a fantastic venue. And I'm so excited to give our listeners a chance to win that trip. Tomorrow, three more contest keywords for Metallica, 8 to 8:15 a.m., 12 to 12:15 p.m., 4 to 4:15 p.m. It's three different keywords every single time, and you can enter each keyword. Three different keywords every day, to be clear.
1: There it is.
4: One per time, but you can enter three, so that's extra chances to win.
1: Oh, my goodness. I can't wait to find out who wins this thing, because I'm going to be like, hey, that second ticket.
4: I know, really. You need someone? I mean, no, seriously, like, if it weren't you two, I probably would have spent the money, because it was very expensive. And I'll be honest, it was a little out of my price range, but I'm of the mind that you only live once.
1: Yep.
4: And I've been saying this a lot recently, as our favorite bands age more and more, they could stop touring for any number of reasons.
1: Oh, yeah.
4: And I don't ever want to say, man, why didn't I buy that U2 ticket? Because now they're not touring anymore. Or why didn't I go see, insert your favorite band's name here? Because at some point, these bands are going to call it quits for any number of reasons.
1: Yeah.
4: And you don't want to regret not seeing
1: them. I had that in college. I didn't see two bands that toured and did an album together, which were totally out of left field. Didn't know they even hung out. And then they toured together. They showed up at a place that I was about 2 hours from where I went to college at. And I was like, oh my goodness, I got to go. But it's the day after my birthday. Also, in the middle of midterms.
4: Yeah.
1: So I was like, you know what? Do I just study a little bit more and maybe get like, you know, a degree? Or do I see this once in a lifetime thing, which I didn't think it was going to be a once in a lifetime thing, but they had a falling out during that tour.
4: No kidding.
1: And now they're never going to even like their music together is not even on like the streaming services anymore. They had such a big falling out that they're never going to be seen in the same room again. And I'm just
4: see,
1: like,
4: and
1: oh,
4: you know every detail about that, but yeah. I guarantee you, you have no idea what class you were supposed to be studying for. Do you know what I mean? Life is all about experiences. And I'm not poo-pooing education because I am a strong proponent of it.
1: But anthropology 105 is going to be around for
4: yes,
1: after.
4: Yes, it will. Yes, it will. And I mean, when I went to college, I was serious about it and I went to my classes. But sometimes you just, you know, that's why I put the trip on the credit card and I went and I did it and I do not regret it.
1: Bang.
4: Do not regret it in the least. It's a fantastic venue. And there's talks about another sphere-like venue being built on the East Coast.
1: Okay, good
4: Maybe
1: stuff.
4: Not quite to that size, but, you know, that's the problem with getting to Vegas. You've got to fly there.
1: Yeah.
4: You know, you can't just road trip. I mean, you could if you could do 2 or 3 days each way, but most people can't do that.
1: Oh, yeah, which is why probably they put it in Vegas.
4: Yes, well, you make it a destination.
1: Yeah, exactly.
4: Exactly. It's got to be a destination place.
1: Yeah.
4: So anyway, Metallica continues every weekday in the month of May through May 22nd.
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0: 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I don't know where May is going. 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
11: 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Showers possible overnight, 58 is the low, and then tomorrow cloudy with a high of 69. We continue with Billy Idol. He's at the Amphitheater August 22nd. White Wedding is on the Fox.

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0: 106.9 The Fox, Hampton Roads Classic Rock with Back in Black from AC/DC. Hi, it's Sonia in for Dave Taylor, who's on vacation this week. Coming to the Dome by Rudder Mills, they have a huge lineup of shows. Tons of shows coming. The Satch Vi Band will be there. That's Joe Satriani and Steve Vi. And it's coming up Memorial Day weekend, the Saturday the 23rd. We'd love to send you and a friend for free. You can open up the Fox app to enter to win a pair of tickets by Sunday night. We're giving away a bunch of pairs. Plus, one of those ticket winners also scores the grand prize, a VIP merch bag, which includes a Satch Vi collectible coin and an exclusive VIP guitar strap.
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0: It's Sonya in for Dave. That's going to wrap it up for me. Marnie's coming up next. Here's Pink Floyd, Wish You Were Here, 106.9 The Fox.

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0: It's you two on Hampton Roads Classic Rock Station 106.9 The Fox. It's New Year's Day. Well, hi there. I am Marnie. Now, it may not be New Year's Day, but you know what day it is. It's hump day. We made it through. We only have two more days left in the work week, and then we're at a weekend. So, woohoo! Yay us. Hopefully, you've got some fun things planned for the weekend. The National Alliance on Mental Illness is the nation's largest grassroots mental health organization, and they're dedicated to building better lives for the millions of Americans that are affected by mental illness. The Coastal Virginia office offers support groups, educational classes, school outreach, and many more services, all at no charge. You can go to their website, namicoastalvirginia.org, for more information. We're going to take a look at the Fox forecast next.
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4: 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Cloudy with some periods of rain tonight, a low in the mid-50s. Partly cloudy tomorrow, we could see a high in the upper 60s. And a few clouds tomorrow night, a low near 50. It's Boston on 106.9 The Fox.

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0: It's the Rolling Stones Miss You, 106.9 The Fox. Well, I'm Marnie. How you doing? How was your Wednesday today? What have you got going on tonight? Anything fun planned? And anything fun planned for the weekend coming up? Well, Treaty Oak Revival with special guests Wade Forrester and KG and the Bad Habits, they're going to be coming to the Veterans United Home Loans Amphitheater in Virginia Beach on September the 17th. And you could win free tickets. Just go to the Fox app by Sunday night to enter for your chance to win.
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